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3: About a 55% chance of rain on Thursday, high 57 in the afternoon. A little drier, 40% chance of rain Friday, high 61 to kick off the weekend.
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1: About a 55% chance of rain on Thursday, high 57 in the afternoon, a little drier, 40% chance of rain Friday, high 61 to kick off the weekend.
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6: About a 55% chance of rain on Thursday, high 57 in the afternoon. A little drier, 40% chance of rain Friday, high 61 to kick off the weekend.
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2: About a 55% chance of rain on Thursday, high 57 in the afternoon. A little drier, 40% chance of rain Friday, high 61 to kick off the weekend.
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4: About a 55% chance of rain on Thursday, high 57 in the afternoon, a little drier, 40% chance of rain Friday, high 61 to kick off the weekend.
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4: About a 55% chance of rain on Thursday, high 57 in the afternoon. A little drier, 40% chance of rain Friday, high 61 to kick off the weekend.
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4: About a 55% chance of rain on Thursday, high 57 in the afternoon. A little drier, 40% chance of rain Friday, high 61 to kick off the weekend.
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2: About a 55% chance of rain on Thursday, high 57 in the afternoon. A little drier, 40% chance of rain Friday, high 61 to kick off the weekend.
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1: A motorist from East Quag was arrested for threatening another driver in a road rage incident. Police say Dominic Paul Stewart displayed what appeared to be a handgun while traveling on Sunrise Highway Tuesday. Stewart has been charged with menacing and weapons possession. Contract negotiations continue between the MTA and union leaders as an LIRR strike deadline looms. Wednesday's dialogue led both parties closer, with another round of talks planned today. Railroad workers have threatened to walk off the job Saturday if no agreement is reached. And the 15th annual Montauk Music Festival kicks off later today, featuring over 400 performances by artists representing a wide variety of genres, from country to jazz to hip-hop. Tonight's opening party takes place at the Westlake Fish House. The festival runs through Sunday. And that's what's happening across Long Island on this Thursday morning. I'm Dave Mullough.
2: Well, good morning and happy Thursday. As we take a look outside at your EHM weather forecast, showers, thunderstorms possible throughout the day today. Kind of a messy Thursday ahead. Temperatures right around 67 as your high. Chance of a shower tonight, mostly cloudy, low of 52, and then chance of showers tomorrow in the morning, partly sunny after that, a high of 71. And your weekend looks nice and warm. Sunny on Saturday, a high of 77. Sunday, sunshine, and a high of 83. EHM sports action, Tigers and Mets at Citi Field this afternoon at 1:10.

Starting up another edition of the EHM Breakfast Show with Harry on this Thursday morning with Lucinda Williams. And still I long for your kiss. Showers, thunderstorms off and on today. Going to be breezy as well. We'll keep you posted on that as we move along. Coming up, new music from the group Goose. They've got an album out this June I'll tell you about. Plus, we'll kind of set the scene for the next few hours. We've got a busy show ahead. Right now, let's do this one from Prince. It's Raspberry Beret on the EHM Breakfast Show with Harry.

0: Well, their new album, Big Modern, comes out on June 12th. That's Goose and Good to Be on the EHM Breakfast Show with Harry. Good morning. It is Thursday. We are making it closer towards the weekend. We just got to get through a lousy weather day, I think, today. Showers, thunderstorms possible this afternoon. Temperatures in the upper 60s and breezy out there. And that's going to continue tonight through tomorrow morning. And then beautiful weather arrives. We're going to see sunshine to start the weekends in the afternoon. And then warm this weekend. They're saying near 80 both days. So that's that could be very good news as we head towards, believe it or not, Memorial Day week and week next week. So crazy to think about. That's the summer is on its way as we get rolling here. Let's see. We've got tickets for Kacey Musgraves to give away at the Barclays Center in Brooklyn in September, the Middle of Nowhere tour. Ticketmaster.com if you want to purchase them. But we'll give away a pair on the program. Probably around 55-ish this morning. Something you want to hear, feel free to check in anytime at 631-726-3EHM. You can text or call in. Let's take a quick break. We'll come back next on the program with some Joni Mitchell and the White Stripes. We are just waking up. We're doing it together. It's the EHM Breakfast Show with Harry.
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2: Welcome back to the EHM Breakfast Show with Harry. Showers likely today, maybe some thunderstorms in the afternoon. Temperatures in the upper 60s. And back to the music with Joni Mitchell.

0: The Verve and Bittersweet Symphony on the EHM Breakfast Show with Harry. Good morning on a Thursday. That means we've got the EHM Gig List to unveil. The next version of that will be around 8:15 this morning. Three shows you don't want to miss from Long Island's best performers. Busy weekend ahead. I always love the weekend before Memorial Day weekend. Could you believe we're saying that? The month is flying by, and we will get into that right around 8:15 this morning, and also a preview of tonight's artist for new for the EHM local, excuse me, at 7:20 with Chris Mosier. So that's coming your way a little bit later on in the show. Plus tickets for Casey Musgraves around 8:55 this morning, right before we kick off that long set of EHM music together. Don't forget, she added that third show in the city, but in Brooklyn, they do the two shows at the Garden. She comes over to Brooklyn at the Barclays on Wednesday, September 2nd. Ticketmaster.com for all the shows, and we'll give away a pair for that Brooklyn performance right before 9 o'clock this morning. So stay tuned for that. So a little sneak peek, little info you might need a little bit later on in the program. Let's take a break. We'll come back next with Mumford & Sons and The Cure on deck.
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0: 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It's the EHM Breakfast Show with Harry. Showers, thunderstorms possible this afternoon, all throughout the day. High near 67 as we get back into the music with Mumford & Sons with Jerry Douglas and the Boxer.

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EHM Breakfast Show with Harry. EHM text line is always there for you, 631-7263-EHM. You can check in and say hi. John's saying hello. He's out in Manorville looking for the Jayhawks.

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1: A motorist from East Quag was arrested for threatening another driver in a road rage incident. Police say Dominic Paul Stewart displayed what appeared to be a handgun while traveling on Sunrise Highway Tuesday. Stewart has been charged with menacing and weapons possession. Contract negotiations continue between the MTA and union leaders as an LIRR strike deadline looms. Wednesday's dialogue led both parties closer with another round of talks planned today. Railroad workers have threatened to walk off the job Saturday if no agreement is reached. And the 15th annual Montauk Music Festival kicks off later today, featuring over 400 performances by artists representing a wide variety of genres, from country to jazz to hip-hop. Tonight's opening party takes place at the Westlake Fish House. The festival runs through Sunday. And that's what's happening across Long Island on this Thursday morning. I'm Dave Mullo.
2: I'm Marcela Sanchez with an AP News Minute. President Trump is in Beijing for a series of talks with Chinese leader Xi Jinping. Trump began by calling the Chinese leader a friend.
3: You and I have known each other now for a long time. In fact, the longest relationship of our two countries that any president and president has had. And that's, to me, an honor.
2: The two held a two-hour closed-door meeting. An official who spoke on condition of anonymity says the Chinese president expressed interest in China purchasing more U.S. oil to reduce future Chinese dependence on Gulf oil. But Xi also warned Trump that differences over Taiwan could bring the U.S. and China to clashes or conflict. Meanwhile, Asian shares were mixed and Chinese stocks traded lower after Wall Street set more records. More stories at APnews.com. I'm Marcela Sanchez.
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4: This is a Bloomberg Money Minute. Job cuts at a major employment platform. LinkedIn is cutting workers in the tech industry's latest move to reduce headcount in the artificial intelligence age. Executives at the professional social network told workers that the company must operate more profitably. The reductions at the Microsoft-owned company will impact a range of job functions, including engineering, product, and marketing. However, the full scope of the cuts are not clear. Checking on the markets, the tech rally rolls on. Stocks look set to extend yesterday's record on the momentum surrounding artificial intelligence. Traders are also watching all the developments out of President Trump's summit with Chinese leader Xi Jinping. And United Airlines flight attendants have ratified a new five-year contract that includes an average pay bump of 31%. This is the first raise for United's roughly 30,000 crew members in nearly 6 years. The deal also gives the flight attendants expanded job security and restrictions on red-eye flights. Courtney Donahoe, Bloomberg Radio.
5: Welcome back to the EHM Breakfast Show with Harry. Let's take a look outside now at your EHM weather forecast. For today, showers with thunderstorms possible this afternoon. A high near 67, kind of a wet Thursday. Then for tonight, chance of showers and clouds, a low of 52. Chance of showers tomorrow, mainly in the morning. Partly sunny after that. Clears up just in time for the weekend, a high near 71. Saturday, sunny, high near 77. And Sunday, sunshine and a high of 83. EHM sports action, baseball this afternoon, Mets and Tigers first pitch at 1:10, weather permitting at Citi Field. Let's start up a long set of EHM music as we head into your 7 o'clock hour now with Noah Kahan. Here's The Great Divide.

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Jack White on the EHM Breakfast Show with Harry at 7:17 with a G.O.D. and the Broken Ribs. Good morning. Thanks for being here. Some showers today. Off and on, could see a thunderstorm and temperatures in the mid-60s as we get rolling here. Let's talk some new music. I was excited to see this, a band I've been following pretty much throughout the year, Buffalo Traffic Jam from Bozeman, Montana. And they've been kind of releasing songs here and there. They've been in the EHM new music bin. Now we've got details on their debut full-length record coming out July 31st. That's right. It's official. Pictures of You. 14 songs. It'll have the other songs like Fool's Gold and Hanging on Hope. And the album is written after Frankie Cassidy, a member of the band Grandmother. He passed away, sadly. They were sorting through old family photographs at her funeral, inspired kind of the album's concept. And Cassidy described each song as, quote, a Polaroid, a snapshot of a specific moment that shaped who he is. Take a quick listen to part of the title song, Pictures of You. It's Buffalo Traffic Jam.

0: Buffalo Traffic Jam, Pictures of You, the title song to their debut album, which will be out on July 31st. A lot of good albums coming out in the middle of summer. Looking forward to that. Hear the full song, facebook.com/WEHM Radio. Buffalo Traffic Jam with the announcement of their debut record. Excited about that. We're going to take a quick break. Come back next with Breakfast with the Beatles. Hang on.
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0: Well, good morning. It's Harry diving into the Beatles catalog with you. Billy out in Southampton checking in, looking for this one, a song that John originally wrote. It's kind of a laid-back, almost acoustic, political reflection during the White Album sessions. Revolution. Let's start it off with a request for Billy in Southampton here on Breakfast with the Beatles, 92.9 and 96.9 EHM.

Breakfast with the Beatles on the EHM Breakfast Show with Harry. It started as a demo called Child of Nature, written in India in 1968 during the retreat. That's John Lennon's Jealous Guy. And we started it off with a request for Billy in Southampton for Revolution, going back to 1968. Always taking your picks. We try to dive into deeply into the Beatles catalog and solo works, too. Let me know, harry@wehm.com. I'll try to get him on. Coming up, three things you need to know that happened on May 14th throughout the years in some music history notes. We'll get into that. First, though, let's get back into the music with the Avett Brothers and Ain't No Man. It's the EHM Breakfast Show with Harry.

0: It's the EHM Breakfast Show with Harry. If you're going to have a nice and warm, sunny weekend ahead, you got to deal with the daylight today. We'll see some showers, maybe a thunderstorm or two passing through certain spots. Temperatures in the mid-60s. Let's get into it. Some big music history notes throughout the years. Three things I think you need to know that happened on this day in music history. We cheat, though. Sometimes there's more than three. Let's get right into it. Let's go with two birthdays. David Byrne's birthday is today, May 14th, 1952, still going strong. Sad note, though, B.B. King passed away, May 14th, 2015. Hard to believe it's over, been over a decade. And we also lost Frank Sinatra on this day, 1998. So those are two, we'll count them as two things. And then let's go with the last one, John Lennon and Paul McCartney's 1968 Tonight Show appearance. Kind of a rare moment for the pair, but very cool if you could find it online. I've been searching YouTube for some clips from it, but that was certainly an interesting scene with John and Paul on The Tonight Show at the time. So take a look, and that is, if you can find that online, it's kind of cool to get nostalgic about that. We're going to take a quick break. We'll come back next with, I want to get on some Springsteen, and I got a request from Monrovia coming up, too, before the top of the hour. It's the EHM Breakfast Show with Harry.
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0: Welcome back. It's the EHM Breakfast Show with Harry. Clouds today, showers, maybe a thunderstorm or two passing through, temperatures in the mid-60s. Getting back to the music now with Bruce Springsteen.

It's the HN Breakfast Show with Harry. Good morning on this rainy Thursday ahead. We'll see some thunderstorms too. Full forecast though. Click a nice and warm weekend ahead coming up before the top of the hour. Right now it's Moby in Southside.

0: It's the EHM Breakfast Show with Harry. In about an hour, right before we kick off a long set of EHM music for your Thursday workday, I'm going to give away some tickets on the text line for Kacey Musgraves' Middle of Nowhere tour in Brooklyn. Wednesday, September 2nd, tickets on sale now, Ticketmaster.com. And I want to get you in the door to the beautiful Barclays Center about an hour from now, so stay tuned. Right now, let's check in with the news, see what's happening with Dave Mollo.
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2: A motorist from East Quag was arrested for threatening another driver in a road rage incident. Police say Dominic Paul Stewart displayed what appeared to be a handgun while traveling on Sunrise Highway Tuesday. Stewart has been charged with menacing and weapons possession. Contract negotiations continue between the MTA and union leaders as an LIRR strike deadline looms. Wednesday's dialogue led both parties closer with another round of talks planned today. Railroad workers have threatened to walk off the job Saturday if no agreement is reached. And the 15th annual Montauk Music Festival kicks off later today, featuring over 400 performances by artists representing a wide variety of genres, from country to jazz to hip-hop. Tonight's opening party takes place at the Westlake Fish House. The festival runs through Sunday. And that's what's happening across Long Island on this Thursday morning. I'm Dave Mollo.
3: I'm Marcela Sanchez with an AP News Minute. President Trump is in Beijing for a series of talks with Chinese leader Xi Jinping. Trump began by calling the Chinese leader a friend.
4: You and I have known each other now for a long time. In fact, the longest relationship of our two countries that any president and president has had. And that's, to me, an honor.
3: The two held a two-hour closed-door meeting. An official who spoke on condition of anonymity says the Chinese president expressed interest in China purchasing more U.S. oil to reduce future Chinese dependence on Gulf oil. But Xi also warned Trump that differences over Taiwan could bring the U.S. and China to clashes or conflict. Meanwhile, Asian shares were mixed and Chinese stocks traded lower after Wall Street set more records. More stories at apnews.com. I'm Marcela Sanchez.
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5: This is the Bloomberg Money Minute. Honda has struggled to keep up with intense competition in the auto industry, the carmaker posting its first annual loss since the company was founded in 1948 after a big bet on electric vehicles went south. Honda's trying to make a comeback. The company plans to roll out 15 new hybrid models by 2030. Checking on your money, tech stocks are on a hot streak. Traders are optimistic that talks between the U.S. and China will improve trade ties, including expanding market access for American businesses into China. Stock futures are seeing gains this morning. And BuzzFeed is coming to your living room. Byron Allen wants to turn BuzzFeed into a free TV super app that will combine news, weather reports, and entertainment content. The comedian and media mogul says he will use his experience creating and licensing programming for mass audiences to remake the well-known brand. He announced a plan earlier this week to acquire a majority stake in BuzzFeed. Courtney Donahoe, Bloomberg Radio.
0: Welcome back. It's the EHM Breakfast Show with Harry. Let's take a quick look outside at your EHM weather forecast. For today, showers, maybe a thunderstorm out there, a high near 64 and a little breezy. Chance of a shower tonight before 8, partly cloudy, low of 51. And tomorrow, chance of a shower in the morning, then mostly sunny skies after that, a high of 65. For Saturday, looking good, sunshine and a high of 75. Sunday, mostly sunny skies and warmer, a high near 80. EHM Sports, baseball this afternoon. You got the Mets and Tigers, weather permitting, in the afternoon, I believe just after 1 o'clock, first pitch there. But I believe the Mets are looking for the sweep. That's crazy. Coming up, we've got the EHM Gig List. Three shows you don't want to miss from Long Island's best musicians this weekend. It's the weekend before Memorial Day, before things get nuts. So we will give you all the details. The EHM Gig List, right around 8:20-ish. Right now, this is new from Monrovia. We get a lot of emails asking about this song. This is called Heavy Foot. It's the EHM Breakfast Show with Harry.

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A nice weekend ahead. Want to get you outside and listen to live music, supporting Long Island's best musicians. Three shows you need to know about that are happening this weekend. The EHM Gig List is next after Michael Stipe.

Andrew Watt and Michael Stipe. I played the fool on the EHM Breakfast Show with Harry. Good morning. It is Thursday, and every week around this time, we like to roll out another edition of the EHM Gig List. Three shows you don't want to miss from Long Island's best musicians. And I want to mention the first gig that we chose is happening Friday nights out at the Stephen Talkhouse. It's on Nancy Atlas, 8 o'clock, stephentalkhouse.com. But I also want to point you to Nancy's new website, which, by the way, looks beautiful, nancyatlas.com. Get all the details on all her dates, including there's one at the end of June at the Talkhouse, The Howl. And I was just reading about... they're raising money for Nancy's nonprofit, Atlas for the Arts, and there's so many great performers on the lineup for this already, so I want to head out there, of course, and you've got sit-ins from G.E. Smith, Taylor Barton, Into Eaton, Gene Casey, Mama Lee Rose, Jetty Kuhn, Littlehead Thinks, Annie Trezza, Kevin the Kind, lots more, and of course, full band with Nancy, and this should be great. So I just want to point the attention to that. It's the end of June 28th at the Stephen Talkhouse. They call

0: The Howl. And don't forget, we'll learn more about that, hopefully, in the weeks ahead, about Nancy's nonprofit Atlas for the Arts. And check Nancy out this Friday night at the Stephen Talkhouse. All right, a couple other shows on this week's EHM gig list. Let's go to Saturday. And the People's Pub in Bayport, Kobe Kilby and Andy Falco performing. 8:30 ticketed show, People's Pub in Bayport. 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And then Sunday afternoon, join Rory Kelly out at Jason's Vineyard, starting at 1 o'clock. 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Coming back next, I want to talk about tonight's EHM local artist. And what else is going on? We've got those tickets for Casey Musgraves before the top of the hour. It's the EHM Breakfast Show with Harry.
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0: Welcome back to the EHM Breakfast Show with Harry. Weather-wise, today we'll see some showers and maybe a thunderstorm or two. Temperatures in the mid-60s. Getting right back into it now with the Pretenders.

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We are just a couple songs into a long set of EHM music together. 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

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Karen saying hello, looking for Sturgill Simpson's Johnny Blue Skies. We'll do that for you in just a couple minutes. Right now it's Gomez.

0: The HM Breakfast Show with Harry Sturgill Simpson, a.k.a. Mr. Johnny Blue Skies and the Dark Clouds, that situation from the album Mutiny After Midnight. Did the Ray Davies choral version of Victoria before that, and Gomez in Options. Played Marshall Crenshaw, Whenever You're On Your Mind, on my mind, excuse me, and Lucinda Williams and Brittany Spencer. The World's Gone Wrong is kind of the title track to Lucinda's latest project. Pete Townsend, Pure and Easy, and Cake, Short Skirt, Long Jacket, all part of a long set of EHM music. Good morning, getting ready to wrap up the program. Hand it over to Lauren Stone. Coming up, EHM Unplugged, right around 10:20 this morning, featuring a request in for Richard Thompson, I believe, and something you want to hear during Lauren's show. 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Cafe today, Dan Auerbach's birthday with the Black Keys. We'll celebrate all throughout the rest of the day. So get those requests in. 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I will see you back here tomorrow morning, nice and early at 6, for another edition of the EHM Breakfast Show with Harry. So make sure you join us for that. It's a Friday edition. We'll give away Casey Musgrave tickets for Brooklyn. And what else is going on? We will have Amy Zavato joining us for weekend picks from North Forker and South Forker magazines. Let's see, busy weekend ahead, so lots to talk about. Going to be a good show tomorrow. I will see you bright and early at 6. Enjoy your Thursday, and thanks for listening. Bye-bye.
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0: Long Island's home for music lovers, 92.9 and 96.9 EHM. Song of the Future, U2, from one of two new EPs they recently released. This is from Days of Ash. A full album is due later this year. They already were spotted filming a video for it down in Mexico City. The Beatles, Andrew Bird can sing. Do you play guitar? Can you actually play that song? I've tried it for years and have failed miserably. Steve Earle, More Than I Can Do, and XTC from 89, King for a Day. And good morning, it's Lauren Stone. Glad to have you along. We're creeping to the weekend. Lots going on out east. The Hamptons are shifting into early summer mode, and there's lots to do before the real crowds arrive. SAG Saturdays, Vineyards, Nancy Atlas at the Talkhouse. That's tomorrow night. That's going to be great. Time to make your plans for the weekend. Celebrating a birthday today, Dan Auerbach of the Black Keys. And that's what we'll be serving at the EHM Cafe at noon. 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
0: It's Lauren Stone. Remember when The Wizard of Oz was a major television event that we waited for each year? It aired near the holidays from the 60s into the 90s. That's a long time. Harold Arlen wrote the music for The Wizard of Oz. Here's Natalie Merchant with a familiar one. 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
1: What was that like? 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

0: 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Richard Thompson, one of his best, Bee's Wing. And in the role of the Scarecrow, it was Natalie Merchant, If I Only Had a Brain. EHM Unplugged, something we do each weekday morning at 10:20. Taking a look at EHM weather, mostly cloudy, showers and thunderstorms likely, high of 62. Mostly cloudy tonight, low around 50. Partly sunny tomorrow with a high of 65. And right now the weekend is looking really nice with sunshine and warmer temps, fingers crossed. 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Good luck. 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

0: 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Dermot Kennedy, Forest Hill Stadium, September 29th. Good luck with that. Stick around. 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

0: 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Here, Mumford & Sons with Chris Stapleton. Those guys should make an entire record together. They sound so good. That's on the new Mumford album, Prize Fighter. Santana, Everything's Coming Our Way. Slow Pulp with Doubt. Boys Don't Cry, The Cure from 78. Jeff Tweedy, Enough. Some power pop from Oklahoma, Dwight Twilley, Looking for the Magic. And for Stacy in Eastport, Sheryl Crow, Anything But Down. It's Lawrence Hill. We're getting close to noontime. That's when we open up the EHM Cafe. The Black Keys are on the menu. It's Dan Auerbach's birthday today. Solo or the Black Keys, let me know your favorites. 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
1: Good morning. I'm Ed Donahue with an AP News Minute. Tensions are escalating again near the Strait of Hormuz. A ship anchored off the United Arab Emirates was seized and taken toward Iran. Another was attacked and sank near the coast of Oman. In Beijing, Secretary of State Marco Rubio was asked by NBC's Tom Yamas if President Trump brought up the issue of Iran with Chinese President Xi Jinping.
2: He did, and it was important because the Chinese side said they are not in favor of militarizing the Straits of Hormuz and they're not in favor of a tolling system. And that's our position. We will never support an Iranian tolling system in the Straits of Hormuz, nor do we think they have a right to put mines in international waters. And so it's good that we have alliance or at least agreement on that point.
1: Iran's semi-official news agencies report Chinese ships began passing through the strait last night under new Iranian protocols. Rubio also says China also agrees with the U.S. Iran should not have a nuclear weapon. I'm Ed Donahue.
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3: Taking a look at EHM weather, mostly cloudy, showers and thunderstorms this afternoon, high around 62. Mostly cloudy tonight with a low of 50. Partly sunny tomorrow with a high of 65. And the good news is the weekend looks sunny and warm with temps into the 70s. In EHM sports, the Mets and the Tigers in Queens at 110. Stick around, the EHM Cafe is on the way next.
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3: It's Lauren Stone. Come on in, grab a table. Welcome to the EHM Cafe. Dan Auerbach, the man of the hour. From the raw blues of the Black Keys to the dusty soul records he's been making on his own, Dan Auerbach has a way of making brand new songs feel like they've been living on your turntable for years. Whether he's producing, digging through vintage sounds, or turning up his fuzz guitar, there's always a little heart and grit in his music. Dan Auerbach, 47 today. Solo or the Black Keys, that's what we're serving. So let me know your favorites. 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Dan has produced for so many artists, among them Dr. John, Lana Del Rey, Chrissy Hynde, Cage the Elephant, Ray LaMontagne. It's a long list, and it includes himself. In 2017, he released Waiting on a Song, which leaned more Americana than blues. Mark Knopfler joined him on this track for Carson in East Hampton, Shine on Me.

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0: 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That's almost 10 years old already. Wow. Dan Auerbach, 47 today, our chef special here at the cafe. 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
0: 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I'm Lauren Stone. 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Dan is 47 today. On May 1st, the Black Crowes released their 14th album. It's called Peaches! And it's a return to their garage roots, a little grittier than some of their recent albums, and it's mostly covers. I'm so glad to that Wes and Port Jeff asked for this one. It's a cover of my favorite Dr. Feelgood song. Nothing beats Wilco Johnson, but this is a fun one just the same. She Does It Right, the EHM Cafe.

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It's Lauren Stone. Thanks for having lunch at the cafe. The Black Keys are the group du jour. Dan Auerbach is 47 today. 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

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It's Dan Auerbach's birthday today, 47. This is the song that pushed the Keys from cult status to everywhere all at once. And it still sounds so cool 15 years later. From their album El Camino, it's Lonely Boy.

0: It's the 92.9 and 96.9 EHM Cafe for Jake in Southampton, who caught the Black Keys in Brooklyn earlier this week. Tighten Up. That one never gets old. New music from Noah Kahan, The Great Divide. Lonely Boy, the Black Keys from 2011. Ronnie and Flanders asked for that. From our new music bin, Cassius Culpepper, Man of His Word. Artist du jour, the Black Keys, and It Ain't Over. Pretenders, Middle of the Road, Dan Auerbach produced Chrissy's solo record a few years back. And from their new album, Peaches, which is great, it's got that live in the room feeling, we played their cover of Dr. Feelgood's She Does It Right. Peaches is a covers album, but instead of trying to reinvent the songs, it's just got this joyous feeling of a couple of friends going through their records, plugging in, and then playing the music that shaped them. The Black Keys, and happy birthday to Dan Auerbach, 47 today. You know, it's also David Byrne's birthday today, so we'll give David his due tomorrow. Solo or Talking Heads, remember you can beat the noontime rush. Put your song orders in today, Lauren at WEHM.com. So help me get cleaned up. We'll head back to the studios. Another long set, all ready to go. The Rolling Stones, Father John Misty, new music from Biba Doobie, and much more. 92.9 and 96.9 EHM.
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'Twas in another lifetime, one of toil and blood, when blackness was a virtue, the road was full of mud. I came in from the wilderness, a creature void of form. 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And if I pass this way again, you can rest assured I'll always do my best for her, on that I give my word. 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

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Chris Mosier at your service once again, and so glad you're with us. We have new music on the way from Courtney Barnett, an assist there from Waxahachie, and Monrovia's new one is on the way shortly too. We have Sam and Dave and Al Green featured today on the Soul Patrol, which is coming up in just a few minutes, about 3:20. Oasis now on their way into the Rock and Roll Hall of Fame with EHM.

0: Monrovia, along with Camp, live show Forest Hill Stadium in Queens on the 23rd of July. The song is Heavy Foot from Monrovia, from the Bloodline record from 92.9 and 96.9 EHM. Classic David Bowie with Starman back in there, and we heard Oasis, who turns out are okay with being inducted into the Rock and Roll Hall of Fame after all things said and done. The song Live Forever from Oasis back there. Chris Mosier here. A happy Thursday to you. The workday almost over. Only Friday beyond today to conquer before the weekend arrives. We're almost there. Next step in that direction is our Soul Patrol for Thursday. Our daily exploration and celebration of old school soul, funk, and R&B features Sam and Dave from the mid-60s and an Al Green tune from just last year. Soul Patrol is next.
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New music now. Courtney Barnett got some help from Waxahachie on a song called Sight Unseen from EHM.

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0: 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That is Lana Del Rey. The song is First Light from the EHM New Music Band. Brand new Lana from EHM. The band was some help from the Staple Singers back in there from The Last Waltz. And Steve Earle's I Feel All Right title track from his 96 release back there as well. Chris Mosier, thank you so much for hanging out today for the home stretch. WEHM.com, our website. Always reliable for free concert tickets. And right now, one of those is Dermot Kennedy, who's coming through this fall for a show in Queens at Forest Hill Stadium on the 29th of September. Your Dermot Kennedy tickets await now. Links to purchase and also to win some tickets for free to see Dermot live at Forest Hill Stadium late September. Late September. 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Donovan celebrated a recent birthday, and we celebrated him as our artist du jour on that same day. We'll do one of his next. The Hurdy-Gurdy Man is coming up. John Prine, Paul McCartney, The Laws, and The Who, all part of the 4 o'clock hour from EHM.
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1: I'm Ed Donahue with an AP News Minute. Vice President J.D. Vance is highlighting the Trump administration's efforts to combat fraud in a visit to Maine ahead of that state's primary elections.
2: Why is it that you have a government that seems not to care about you, but sure as hell cares about Somali fraudsters who are making millions and millions of dollars off of your taxpayer money? And the answer is because you have a governor who hasn't fought for you.
1: Yesterday, the vice president announced California Medicaid funds will be deferred over suspected fraud. Governor Gavin Newsom denied the claims.
3: And we continue to go after nation-leading efforts on fraud, 83% reduction in EBT fraud. Even a member of the Trump administration applauded our efforts in that space.
1: The vice president, who is seen as a potential GOP candidate for president in 2028, has been promoting the work of the task force as he campaigns for Republican candidates in recent months. More information at apnews.com. I'm Ed Donahue.
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4: 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Overnight low tonight, about 48 as rain chances remain high. Should be a little drier tomorrow. 20% chance of rain will hit the weekend with a high of 61 for Friday. 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Yankees at Mets. NBA playoffs. The Knicks have made the Eastern Conference Finals. As you know, they await the outcome of the Pistons-Cavs series. That game six is tomorrow night at 7. Cavs leading 3-2.
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4: Black Keys just made their way through the New York area, and today is the birthday of frontman Dan Auerbach. Spring chicken that he is, turning 47 today. Black Keys are artist du jour as such, and thusly will roll you some Black Keys vinyl coming up at 4:45 this hour on EHM Off the Record for today. Between here and there, we've got the Cars and the Violent Femmes and the Who and so much more on the way. 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

0: Mr. McCartney, Sir Paul, and a brand new one. The Boys of Dungeon Lane is the new record. That's Days We Left Behind. First single from it from Paul from 92.9 and 96.9 EHM. Cars from Candy O, Let's Go, and some John Prine back at the top of the 4 o'clock hour. Chris Mosier at your service today. We are about half an hour to vinyl time. Black Keys just made their way through the neighborhood over the last few days. And today happens to be the birthday of Dan Auerbach, the frontman and mastermind of that particular band. Turning 47, Dan is but a babe, and we will do some Black Keys vinyl for you coming up here in 30 minutes for EHM Off the Record right about 4:45. Do stick around for that. Pearl Jam, John Mellencamp, and My Morning Jacket are all coming up.
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10 minutes to Vinyl Time, EHM Off the Record, Black Keys today, Dan Auerbach's birthday. We celebrate thusly with some live Black Keys vinyl for you in 10. Do stick around. Buffalo Traffic Jam and EHM.

You too, as we mentioned yesterday, about to crank out a new full-length album to follow up the two recent EPs they've done. One of those is called Days of Ash, and from it, the song is The Song of the Future from 92.9 and 96.9 EHM. Chris Mosier here. We do hope you managed to hit one of the several Black Keys shows that happened over the course of the last week or so here in the New York area. Dan Auerbach, frontman of the band, celebrating his 47th birthday today. Spring chicken, as we like to say. We have pulled off the shelf our trusty copy of their third record, which was called Rubber Factory, came out in the fall of 2004. And dropping a needle here on the sixth song on the first side, which is Girl Is On My Mind. Happy birthday, Dan Auerbach. Black Keys from vinyl, EHM off the record from EHM.

0: Again, we hope you managed to catch the Black Keys when they made their way through the neighborhood over the last week or so. The Black Keys are artist du jour today on the occasion of Dan Auerbach's birthday. That's from the first side of their 04 release, third record from the Black Keys' Rubber Factory. Girl Is On My Mind for EHM Off the Record. It's live vinyl from the EHM turntable to you every weekday afternoon about 4:45. And yes, we'll do it again for you tomorrow for a fifth and final time this week as we roll into the weekend with 92.9 and 96.9 EHM. Meanwhile, our Thursday quitting time is within reach. We'll do one from Steve Winwood and Eric Clapton next. 5 o'clock hour featuring Beck, Tedeschi Trucks Band, John Mellencamp, Mavis Staples, and more from EHM.
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1: I'm Ed Donahue with an AP News Minute. Stocks finished higher, the Dow up 370 points. When FBI Director Kash Patel visited Hawaii last summer, the Bureau took pains to note the director was not on vacation. But government emails obtained by the AP show Patel went on a VIP snorkel session last summer at the USS Arizona Memorial at Pearl Harbor. It has stood as one of the nation's most hallowed sites since Japan bombed and sank the ship in 1941. With few exceptions, snorkeling and diving are off limits around the USS Arizona. The battleship is now a military cemetery, reachable only by boat. The snorkeling outing was coordinated by the military. There's been criticism of Patel's use of the FBI plane and his global travel, which have blurred professional responsibilities with leisure activities. The issue flared in February when video surfaced of Patel partying in the locker room with members of the U.S. Olympic men's hockey team. I'm Ed Donahue.
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2: EHM weather is courtesy of Weber and Grand Heating and Air Conditioning, where they install the best and fix the rest. Overnight low tonight should be about 48. Strong chance of rain continues overnight. Should fade out by the late morning tomorrow. We'll see a high of 61 on Friday afternoon as we hit the weekend. Saturday's high about 65. EHM Sports Subway Series underway tomorrow night, 7:15. Yankees at Mets. NBA playoffs. The Knicks have made the Eastern Conference Finals, and they now await the outcome of the Pistons and Cavs series. That game six is tomorrow night at 7, Cavs leading 3-2.
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2: 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We've got the likes of Elvis Costello and Pearl Jam and My Morning Jacket, who we'll get to see live soon. We'll tell you more about that. Mavis Staples is coming up as well. Here's Beck. He's going to be in the neighborhood coming up in October. We'll tell you more about that shortly, too. It's EHM, Beck and Deadway.

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0: band. The song is Future Soul, which is the title track from their most recent record from 92.9 and 96.9 EHM and the EHM at New Music, Ben Tedeschi Trucks. Elvis Costello back in there. And we heard one from Beck as well, his song Deadweight from the late 90s. Beck is playing the Brooklyn Paramount for two nights, 22nd and 23rd of October, coming up in the fall. Chris Mosier this evening, Quitting Time on Long Island. Daily Music Note has to do with primarily Weezer, but several different artists, some of whom you don't hear a whole lot on EHM, but are still very much respected, the likes of Taylor Swift and Beyonce and Chaka Khan and the Go-Go's and Weezer have had records added, says Pitchfork.com, to the National Recording Registry. The Library of Congress announcing this year's batch of Defining Sounds of History. Beyonce's Single Ladies put a ring on it. Taylor Swift's 1989. Weezer's Blue Album. Chaka Khan's version of Prince's I Feel For You. The Go-Go's The Beauty and the Beat and more have been added to this hallowed collection of, quote, audio treasures worthy of preservation for all time, unquote, according to Robert Newland, the acting librarian of Congress. More on this from Pitchfork over at the EHM Facebook page. It's a daily music note from 92.9 and 96.9 EHM. Pearl Jam, John Mellencamp, and My Morning Jacket are all coming up from EHM.
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0: Long Island's home for music lovers, 92.9 and 96.9 EHM. Mumford & Sons, along with Chris Stapleton there from the Mumford Record Prize Fighter from earlier this year. The song is Here. REM from EHM and Mavis Staples back in there as well. Chris Mosier here. As we roll into Thursday evening, it is time once again for the Blues Fix at 6, or it is almost time anyway, top of the hour. We'll hit our daily celebration of the blues tonight featuring Mississippi Fred McDowell and also Taj Mahal. The Blues Fix at 6 is coming up top of the hour from EHM. Hang on.
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1: I'm Ben Thomas with an AP News Minute. Fresh economic data. Donna Warder has the latest retail sales figures.
2: The Commerce Department says retail sales rose 0.5% in April. That's a slowdown from March's revised growth level of 1.6%, which was the largest one-month increase in retail spending in more than 3 years. Shoppers are pulling back from spending as higher gas prices are cutting into their budgets. The Iran war has led to the shutdown of the Strait of Hormuz, through which one-fifth of the world's daily oil supply travels. The average price for a gallon of regular gasoline rose overnight to $4.53, compared to a year ago. That's $1.35 more. I'm Donna Warder.
1: U.S. gasoline prices up 2 cents overnight, AAA putting the average above $4.53 per gallon. Mortgage rates eased, a 30-year averaging 6.36%. As for stocks, the S&P and the NASDAQ closed at record highs, while the Dow's again above 50,000. I'm Ben Thomas.
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3: EHM weather for the weekend, looking like an overnight low tonight of about 48 degrees. Rain chances slacking off at least by mid-morning or so for tomorrow. 61 in the afternoon for Friday as the weekend arrives. 65 on Saturday, 71 on Sunday. EHM Sports Subway Series underway tomorrow night, 7:15, Yankees at Mets. NBA playoffs continue. The Knicks have made the Eastern Conference Finals, awaiting the outcome of Pistons-Cavs. That game 6 is coming up tomorrow night at 7 o'clock. Cavs could take it. They lead the series 3-2.
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0: Our artists du jour, the Black Keys there. Dan Auerbach, the frontman and mastermind of the band, turning 47 today. You Got to Lose is from their new album, Peaches. And we do hope you managed to catch the Black Keys on their recent run through the New York City area. The Blues Picks at 6 back in there, too. Taj Mahal from 69, The Fish and Blues, and Mississippi Fred McDowell. You Got to Move back there. Old School Blues today on the Blues Fix at 6. We celebrate all eras of the blues again tomorrow night at 6 p.m. as we are rolling into the weekend with 92.9 and 96.9 EHM. Wallflowers are live this Saturday night at the Paramount in Huntington. We'll do one of theirs next. Hang on.
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Depeche Mode and Brandi Carlile looking forward to this very, very cool fundraising gig at the Classic Montauk Lighthouse. Keep it here for more details on that. 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

Grateful Dead there. Dead Zone coming your way again tonight at 10. Camp are coming through along with Monrovia, Forest Hill Stadium, July 23rd. It's EHM.

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Death Cab, a new one. It's called Riptides. The new album coming out in early June. I Built You a Tower from Death Cab for Cutie from 92.9 and 96.9 EHM. We heard Tom Petty's Running Down a Dream back in there. And Camp CAAMP coming through Forest Hill Stadium in July. Chris Mosier here. They've actually got a ton of great shows happening over the course of the summer and the fall at Forest Hill Stadium in Queens, including Bright Eyes,

0: We're going to be doing a gig there on June the 6th here in just a handful of weeks. 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George Harrison is on the way in just a moment. 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